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2: It is 2:10 at night, Wednesday, the 20th of May, 2026. We've covered deep subjects tonight, but tonight we're shifting the focus to navigating authority without falling for arrogance. Checking the forecast, we've got 13 degrees Celsius and a slight rain easing off, though later that will drop to 9 degrees Celsius and become partly cloudy. In between the big ideas, let's remember to just feel the moment, because before that song, the rule is to remember that when the tamperer asks us to feel it, we need to feel it with the dramatic flair of a headline reporter, not just the vibes of a rainy Tuesday. Next up, we bring you Feel It featuring Maya.

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1: It is 2:20 at night. Before we take a breath, let's look at the bigger picture. The VDK charity is seriously questioning cost-cutting in the care insurance system, arguing that saving pennies now could cost us pounds later. Marina Bentele is suggesting that the rising need for care isn't a problem, but a positive sign of early support, and she's calling for the federal government to temporarily cover non-insured services. A solidary system for all citizens remains the goal. Checking in with the sky, we've got 13 degrees Celsius and that slight rain keeping us company. Later this afternoon, we'll see it dropping to 9 degrees Celsius and clearing up to partly cloudy. But speaking of drama, up next is Tony Egee with Astronomonia. If this song could yell its message, it would be a dramatic never go home, which is perfect, because if the show suddenly gets too quiet, we're definitely going home never.

0: Today is World Bee Day, so remember to appreciate those pollinators out there. Speaking of things that keep us going, the focus shifts to the care insurance system. The VDK charity is sounding alarms about cost-cutting measures, arguing that immediate savings could spiral into much higher expenses down the line. Barina Bentley suggests the increasing need for support is actually a positive sign, calling for the federal government to temporarily cover non-insured services to balance the books. Sounds like a major discussion on solidarity and who pays for what. Now, let's shift gears and dive into some classic tones. Up next, Seal with It's a Man's World. Hopefully, this track manages to keep the vibe masculine enough for the next hour or so.
1: This is Osner FM.

The financial numbers are certainly keeping us on our toes. Achim Truger warns that municipal funding is teetering, citing a staggering deficit of 32 billion euros. The message is clear. Local towns need federal backing, and the cost of ignoring this debt is immense. With such deep discussions on policy and cash flow, let's shift gears entirely. Up next, the sound of Dark with Catch Your Breath. Hopefully, this track is just enough to help you breathe a little easier with the volume turned up.

turning, but tonight we've got a little slowdown. Quick traffic heads up on the A30 between Lotte Osnabrück exit and Hasburg and Gaste. You're looking at 2 kilometers of congestion. And if you're out right now, remember it's only 13 degrees Celsius out with some slight drizzle, so dress for the weather. Things are changing, and so is the vibe. Because when the night is this necessary, sometimes you just need to strip things right back, clearing the fog, taking it all off. Next up, we're dropping Kesha's Taken Off. Don't worry, your raincoat is fine, but tonight, we're leaving everything else here.

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1: We've got big geopolitical headlines floating around tonight, like calls for massive shifts in European defense policy. The whole nuclear umbrella conversation. It's heavy stuff. Meanwhile, staying safe out there, remember it is 13 degrees Celsius with those slight rain showers keeping us company. But seriously, we're not dealing with international treaties right now. We're dealing with pop culture, and the vibe just needs to ascend. We are 3 o'clock at night, and tonight we're not planning for the next century. We're planning for the next 3 minutes. Charlie XCX is dropping Dying For You. Don't worry about the world stage. Just worry about what happens with this beat. Osna FM, let's go.

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1: The serious debates about scientific evaluation versus political priority. The Green Party demanding a pause on Democratic funding restructuring. It's complicated stuff. But frankly, we are 3 o'clock in the morning and the intellectual debates can wait. There's far more important work to be done, making sure the vibe doesn't drop below passing. It's 13 degrees Celsius out there, sure, but here, the temperature is rising. JoJo is dropping anything. Let's tune out the Weimar Republic debates and tune into the beat. 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
1: We're winding down the wild theories, nuclear shields, global overhauls that can wait until daylight. Because right now, it's 32,000 a.m. And frankly, listening to world leaders debate European sovereignty is an exercise in unnecessary gravity. Speaking of important things, did you know today is World Bee Day? So remember to appreciate the small, highly crucial stuff, okay? Quick update. The A1 Hansalini from Langerich to Lodbergen is totally clear, so safe travels, even if there's 13 degrees Celsius and a slight rain shower today. Our vibe remains stable, though the weather outside is staying put at 13 degrees Celsius. Enough of the geopolitical panic. It's time to get into the rhythm. Snow Patrol's Made of Something Different Now is up. 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

0: It's 3:30 at night, Wednesday, May 20th. Remember to check on your local bee population. They run this town. While the outside temperature holds steady at 13 degrees Celsius with those slight rain showers, our Osna FM vibe is absolutely buzzing. Getting ready for something that hits different. Because next up, we're dropping Lollipop by Lil Wayne. 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

keeping the O's in the Groove live from Osnabrück. Seriously, you gotta maintain that backbone, folks. Speaking of life, did you know today isn't just another Wednesday? It's also World Bee Day. So, next time you see a bee, remember it's a work of art, much more reliable than the weather forecast today. It's 13 degrees Celsius with slight rain showers outside, and apparently, the afternoon is gonna be exactly the same. No great surprises coming, folks. Buckle up, because up next we have All of My Life by Phil Collins. I warn you, this song is so emotionally deep, you might need a dehumidifier just to handle the sheer nostalgia. Enki Lit.

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1: 3:50 at night and Ozna FM is keeping the energy polished live from Osnabrück. Remember, folks, we keep the airwaves clean here. If it sounds like a heated argument, please save your energy for the flower beds. Seriously, give us good vibes and keep the discussions elevated. Speaking of natural efficiency, because today is World Bee Day, let's channel that kind of focused energy into the news and talking points. Right now, the temperature outside is 13 degrees Celsius and it's overcast, but our mood? Our groove is sunny. Because up next, we are calling up Norman Greenbaum with Spirit in the Sky. This song requires absolutely zero mental heavy lifting. It's pure electric euphoria. You'll be jumping out of your seat and dramatically demanding immediate passage to the open Australian outback. Enjoy the show.

0: gets hard. Right, let's bring it back down from Earth just a touch. Despite the serious discussion about federal preparedness plans, where some politicians like Marcel Emmerich insist the comprehensive strategy and cooperation across all levels are more crucial than just budget lines, we're keeping the airwaves high. Outside, it's a crisp 13 degrees Celsius and overcast, but the mood here is perfectly calibrated. Speaking of things that feel like they could carry you away, up next we have Robbie Williams' Angels. It's pure, uplifting pop. The perfect musical counterbalance to reading policy critiques about infrastructure and preparedness. Get ready for some pure, glorious, semi-angelic vibes.
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1: It is 4:10 at night, Wednesday, the 20th of May. The weather outside remains stubbornly at 13 degrees Celsius and still overcast, but frankly, after discussing federal plans and preparedness protocols, my motivation levels are running at a deficit. We need a quick jolt. To shift the mood and to remind us that keeping our energy high is often more critical than any policy, we're dropping something genuinely infectious. Get ready, because this track is called Motivation, and Normani is about to give us the only kind of pep talk we need before the clock strikes midnight.

0: It is exactly 4:20 at night, Wednesday, May 20th, here on OZNA FM. For those staying tuned, the forecast from Osnabrück is 13 degrees Celsius and it remains overcast. On a day that happens to be World Bee Day, remember that careful planning is key, whether you're organizing a disaster contingency or figuring out your next great hit. Our top story tonight, Green politician Marcel Emmerich critiqued national civil protection plans, stressing that supplementary funding is not enough. He demands a clear, overarching strategy with defined scenarios, urging cooperation between state and local levels to secure critical infrastructure. Now, let's wrap up the deep dives with something with a little less policy analysis. Up next, we have Doja Cat with Gorgeous. Try not to stare too hard at the track list, all right? Hit play.
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1: It's 4:30 at night, folks, and while Osnabrück remains stuck at 13 degrees Celsius and overcast, we are done with the policy deep dives for tonight. The serious talks are over. 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Osnabrück remains stuck at 13 degrees Celsius and overcast. We are done with the policy deep dives for tonight. The serious talks are over. What we need now is a shift. 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

0: 4:40 on the clock, folks. While it's hovering around 13 degrees Celsius out there, we took a quick breath away from the headlines to celebrate World Bee Day, a critical reminder of the little guys doing the heavy lifting. But the news cycle never stops, and neither can our good vibes. Stay locked in. 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
1: And we are right here at 4TV. If all this digital simplification stuff, like the new Minister and Spear digital portal, is giving you a headache, just remember to stay warm out there. It's still a cool 13 degrees Celsius and cloudy. Time to trade the paperwork headlines for a dose of music. I'm Jackson, but I'm signing off for the night because Josh is kicking off the morning energy and you know he hits different. Until then, stick with us for David Campbell's When She's Gone. Good night, Osnabrück.

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1: Hey everyone, welcome back. It's Josh here on Rock and Pop Osna FM, and thank you to Jackson for keeping us tuned last night, even if he needed a data stream or two to sign off. We know Jackson is all precision and timelines, but trust me, the morning requires a different kind of energy, and we've got plenty of it for you. Speaking of systems, if all this talk about the massive digital social portal is giving you a headache, remember, music is the ultimate universal connection. We're tackling headlines big enough to cover the entire state, but right now, we're focused on one thing, beating those sleepy 5 o'clock vibes away. To reset your ears and get the best wake-up call, we've got Kylie Minogue versus New Order with Can't Get Blue, Monday Out of My Head. Let's go.

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1: Hey, legends. Welcome back to the Osna FM Breakfast Zone. Hope you've had a smooth start to your morning. Quick weather check. It's currently 13 degrees Celsius and looking a little overcast out there. Speaking of smooth journeys, heads up on the commute. For those traveling past Jorg's Marion Hut, the B-51, Jorg's Marion Hut between Einfahrt Jorg's Marion Hut Oesedi and Wellendorfer Street is cleared. Repeat that for your GPS, the B-51, Jorg's Marion Hut between Einfahrt Jorg's Marion Hut Oesedi and Wellendorfer Street is cleared. Anyway, time to get grooving. Up next, we've got Mother's Daughter by Miley Cyrus. I'm going to assume these lyrics mean she's really good at genetics because, man, this is a banger. Enjoy the tunes, because we don't stop the good vibes until the coffee pot is emptied.

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1: All right, legends, welcome back. It's Wednesday, the 20th of May, 5:20 in the morning, and we are rolling with good vibes. Just a quick update for your commute. The roads around Osnabrück are looking completely clear, thankfully. And for anyone keeping track of the weather, we're still sitting at 13 degrees Celsius, looking a little overcast out there. But seriously, we need to shake off this early morning funk. We need a soundtrack that reminds us to laugh at the chaos of weekday mornings. Up next, we've got One Republic with I Lived. Man, this song is perfect because by the time you hear it, you're going to feel like you deserve a trophy just for remembering to set your alarm. Rock and roll with that one. Let's go.

0: All right, legends, good morning again to all the early birds out there. Quick shout out, there's zero traffic problems reported across Osnabrück right now, so you're golden. But speaking of things that are buzzing, did you know today is World Bee Day? Seriously, give some thanks to those fuzzy little flyers. They keep the whole planet ticking, which is way more crucial than our coffee machine sometimes. We might need to capture some of that natural buzz for our playlist. And speaking of getting that groove going, we've got a request for you right here on Osna FM. Up next, we're channeling some classic R&B vibes because we've got Ashanti with Rock Wit You. Let's keep the energy high even though the weather is stuck at 13 degrees Celsius and still looking a little overcast out there. Turn it up. Let's rock.
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1: Good morning, Osnabrück. It's 5:40 a.m. Wednesday, May 20th, and you're locked in with your friends here on Osna FM. We know it's a quiet start to the day, but we're here with the tunes and the chat. Speaking of big topics, we saw the headlines about the parental allowance cuts and the strong focus on making sure changes are fair for families. It's a complicated discussion, but the core message is always about support, right? Switching gears just for a moment. Outside, we're looking at 13 degrees Celsius and it's quite cloudy, so grab those layers. Hope the day improves and maybe your coffee does too. To help us keep the energy up and shake off the early morning lull, we've got a perfect little classic ready for you. Let's jump into the beat with Mr. Pry D. Sumper. Vane, and the song is Culture Beat.

0: We are cruising into 5:50 in the morning, Wednesday, May 20th. We know the headlines about family support are complicated. It's all about finding that perfect balance between reform and robust assistance. It's a lot to process before the day is even fully underway. Right now, outside, it's 13 degrees Celsius with slight rain, so keep those coffee refills handy. Now, for the tunes. This next track is a mashup that feels like a very confused, very hype international journey. Seriously, Tiësto and 21 Savage? We're about to hear some melodic trance dropped right alongside some gritty trap flow. Let's jump into the beat with both.
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0: Good morning, everyone. We are cruising into 6 o'clock in the morning on this Wednesday, May 20th. Quick heads up, if you're heading out, expect serious delays on the A30 between Cross Lotte Osnabrück and Hasbergengast. That's a real 2-kilometer snarl-up. Don't forget to double-check that. Yeah, because that's right, it's running again on the A30. Outside, it's 13 degrees Celsius with that inevitable slight rain, so grab that next refill. We know the bigger headlines about financing for community leaders are intense before the day has even really woken up. But all right, enough deep thought for now. We need some pure, chaotic energy. Next up is Champion by Bishop Briggs, a perfect song to remind you that you don't need epic heroism, you just need the willpower to make it to your second coffee. Let's get loud with this one.
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1: Good morning, everyone. 6:10 in the morning on this Wednesday, May 20th. Still got that slight rain, and it's keeping things a mild 13 degrees Celsius. Hey, we hear some big talks about community finances out there. A lot of important deep detail. But you know what? Sometimes life's biggest decisions can wait until after the chorus drops. We need a mood lift. Next up, we've got Bella Porch with Don't Fear the Reaper. Get ready to crank up the speakers and shake off whatever Monday residue you're still carrying. Let's keep the energy booming.

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2: Good morning. It is 6:20 in the morning on this Wednesday, May 20th. Still a crisp 13 degrees Celsius and that gentle drizzle outside. Quick update. The A1 between Langerich and Ladbergen is perfectly clear in both directions. Seriously, though, while the digital sovereignty debates are important, they can wait. Let's ditch the policy dense talk and crank the energy up. Next up, it's Nickelback with Someday. Let's go!

0: listeners. We hear all the buzz about digital independence, but honestly, let's keep the geopolitical debates for another time. It's 13 degrees Celsius and we're seeing a slight rain, so let's turn down the stress dial. Time to just vibe. To wash away all that talk of proprietary systems, we have the perfect rainy day soundtrack, Chihiro and Billie Eilish. This one's going straight for the soul.
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0: happy Wednesday morning, Osnabrück. We might have serious things on the news like global strategy and debt. But speaking of things that need planning, did you know today is World Bee Day? Let's focus on the buzz. Forget the stress of forecasts. We're talking about actual, natural buzz. It's 13 degrees Celsius and a bit drizzly out there, so keep that energy level green and natural. To lift the spirit and ignore the financial punditry, we've got a massive dose of pop nostalgia. Get ready for Britney Spears, all the dramatic flair of Till the World Ends. This one's a pure energy burst, perfect for when you feel like the world needs a fabulous, over-the-top restart.
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1: Good morning, Osnabrück. We've got our energy up, fueled by pop nostalgia, which is exactly what we need, because even if it's only 13 degrees Celsius, we're keeping the vibe hotter than a summer gelato. Whether it's a slight drizzle now or overcast later, our soundtrack is bright. Since you requested Too Shy, let's get into this dose of pure 80s perfection. Get ready to feel less shy than a bee pollinating a whole field, because this one's going straight into your morning rhythm.

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1: Good morning, Osnabrück. It's only 13 degrees out and still a little rainy, but our energy levels are way above the forecast. Speaking of rules, we were thinking about handling those repeat offenders, those rule breakers. And remember, the best fix isn't yelling. It's a good, kind chat. So let's channel that mentoring vibe because we are dialing up the tempo for an absolute banger. Get ready to ride out the morning with Regard and Ella Henderson dropping the groove of No Sleep.

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1: All right, Osnabrück, good morning. Yep, still sitting here with this 13 degrees and a light drizzle, but our energy levels are keeping pace anyway. Before we dive into the groove, a quick chat about something big in the world. The EU and the US have managed to nail down a big trade agreement, sort of calming things down for global commerce. It's a big deal, simplifying tariffs on things like industrial goods and cars, giving us a sense of predictability moving forward. It's complex, but the takeaway is that big transatlantic businesses are finding a way to keep the flow going. Now, speaking of things flowing smoothly and things that are unforgettable, we've got the perfect chilled out vibe for you right now. Robin Schulz and Mark Sibilia with Unforgettable. You know the one? It's so smooth, even better trade policies couldn't make it any smoother. Let's get this morning started.

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1: Good morning, Osnabrück. Back to you, still hanging out here with the 13 degrees and a touch of drizzle. By the way, did you know today is World Bee Day? So, let's take a moment to remember how vital bees are. And while we're doing that, we are also keeping an ear open regarding the safety of the Muslim community following the recent concerns raised by the DITIB. It's something we're all following. Now, shifting gears, you know you need a soundtrack for life. Speaking of things needing a grand-sounding soundtrack, our next track from Linkin Park, Castle of Glass, is so dramatic, it probably needs an architectural review before it can actually stand. But for now, let's soak up the vibe. Here it is,

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1: Hey, Osnabrück. We're still hanging out here with 13 degrees and a little persistent drizzle. While the news feed holds serious talks, let's take a moment to soak up the goodness, especially since today is World Bee Day. Remember, supporting life's little workers is super important. And speaking of things that require a strong structure, our next track, Playing with Fire, Monday Math Class, is a concept so wild, it should probably require a diagram first. Let's get this buzzing energy flowing for you. Here it is.

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1: Morning crew, hope you're having a brilliant start. A little light rain out there at 13 degrees Celsius, but keep those vibes high. Happy World B Day, too. Let's roll with B2K.

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1: Okay, listeners, wishing you a Wednesday morning from here in Osnabrück. We've got 13 degrees Celsius and a little drizzle outside, but the music is keeping the mood bright. On the economy front, the mood is buzzing, or maybe nervously tapping, as some experts are pointing out that a cohesive strategy needs to show up if we want consumers to feel confident. Speaking of looking good, time to dial down the worry and dial up the vibes. Up next, we've got Corey Hart with Sunglasses at Night. Hopefully, you don't need to wear those sunglasses to see the amazing tunes we're dropping today. Let's go.

0: Right, listening. Let's pivot from all the guesswork and the worries because I want us to elevate the conversation today. If we're going to dive into big topics, we need to stick to the facts, right? We need evidence, not just vibes. Maybe that's the pop ethos, basing your best beats on solid structure. We've got 13 degrees Celsius and a little drizzle creeping in. And while it might feel like pure mood-setting rain right now, later we're looking at 13 degrees Celsius and an overcast sky. Sounds predictable, doesn't it? Like a well-researched argument. Speaking of things that just hit, up next, we've got Manu Chao with Bongo Bong. This track is so energetic, it's like someone tried to remix a picnic buffet with a drum kit. Let's get into the groove and keep it fact-checked. Here you go.
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0: Good morning, Wednesday listeners. And a quick shout out, because did you know today is World Bee Day? It's a perfect reminder that everything in nature, and frankly, everything in our community, relies on cooperation, and sometimes that cooperation is fiercely debated. On the news, German Economics Minister Katharina Reichi stood firmly by the new heating law today, dismissing critics who raised constitutional concerns and repeating assurances that global supply growth will keep gas prices stable, deeming it an ideal bridge technology. While things are certainly generating a lot of buzz, updates on the ground are flowing smoothly. The B-51, Jorgsmarienhut, Ossetti, and Wellendorfer Street is reopened. And again, for quick clarity, the B-51, Jorgsmarienhut, between the entrance from Jorgsmarienhut, Ossetti, and Wellendorfer Street is reopened. Regarding traffic, B-51, Jorgsmarienhut, between the entrance from Jorgsmarienhut, Ossetti, and Wellendorfer Street, reopened. As for the weather, we're sitting at 13 degrees Celsius with a slight rain, but we'll keep the energy up regardless. 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Enjoy the vibe.
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0: Speaking of bridges, German Minister Reich is holding strong on the new heating law, keeping the debate going about gas being the perfect ideal bridge technology, even if the weather outside is only 13 degrees Celsius. We're ignoring the dampness today and getting into our morning music with The Wanted and Walks Like Rihanna.
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1: Wow. That IFO Institute report certainly gives us something to think about. Structural reforms and global competitiveness are heavy stuff. But hey, we're not going to let economic worries keep us from a good groove. While our screens might show 13 degrees Celsius, our vibe is anything but dull. Get ready to forget the boardrooms, because this next tune is pure empowerment. It's Anastasia with I'm Out of Love, right here on Rock and Pop Osna FM.
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2: Hey everyone, wishing you a brilliant morning. It's a chilly 13 degrees Celsius and a little rain out there, but our vibes are dry. The news highlights some big structural changes, but we're focused on the energy right here. Let's lift the spirits with Brainstorm.

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1: Happy Wednesday, Osnabrück. We're right here keeping the positive vibes buzzing this morning. Even with the 13 degrees Celsius and that slight drizzle, remember today is World Bee Day, so let's dedicate our buzz to being sweet today. While the weather might be staying stubbornly at 13 degrees and looking overcast tonight, our energy levels are definitely peaking. Speaking of peaks, our next track is Rick James's Ghetto Life. Now, I'm not sure if you need that kind of raw funk after a gentle reminder about pollen distribution, but trust me, it's going to be required. Turn up the volume. Let's get this party buzzing.

still right here on Rock and Pop, Osnabrück, keeping the energy level impossibly high even with the 13 degrees Celsius and this persistent slight drizzle. We've got all the good vibes going, and truth be told, even global finance is showing some growth today. Chase is out there making moves, talking 4% interest rates and massive expansion plans until 2028. It sounds like quite the power move. Talk about maximizing profit potential. But enough about private banking, let's talk about feelings. If all that aggressive corporate growth was any more calculated, the air might turn into a spreadsheet. So, since we've been talking about major financial commitments, next up is Something About You by Level 42. This track is definitely the opposite of a corporate takeover. It's smooth vibes only. Seriously, if you hear this, pretend you've forgotten about quarterly earnings and just focus on the groove. Turn up the

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0: We're powering through Wednesday morning with 14 degrees Celsius and that persistent little drizzle. Listen, life is full of conflicting signals, isn't it? Yesterday, we talked mega finance, but the numbers are doing a little emotional roller coaster with things up thanks to energy, yet consumer food prices dropped 2.5%. It's a mixed bag. If you're caught heading out, watch the A30 near Lotte Osnabrück. There's a 2-kilometer delay, but we'll ride through it. Speaking of figuring things out, you might feel the need to try some honesty. Because the next anthem, Billy Talent's Try Honesty, is the high-octane antidote to spreadsheet vibes. Turn it up! Yeah, let's go!
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Talk about power structures, whether they're tanks or market share, it's quite a thing. Well, with experts warning about Rheinmetall's growing dominance, it sounds intimidating. But hey, we're keeping things moving through this slight drizzle at 14 degrees Celsius. We've got all these massive systems making decisions, but sometimes all you need is a reminder that there's something bigger out there. Time to move up to a different kind of energy. Coldplay, we've got higher power. Please keep it coming. Osna.

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2: It's definitely a mixed bag out there, from the commodity market highs to the fantastic drop in food prices. Everything feels a little volatile, much like the weather today. 14 degrees and a gentle rain. Sometimes all you need is a bit of color to lift the mood. Here's Luna Vinning with True Colors. Sarley.

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1: So, shifting gears from colors to creatures. Because, did we know today is World Bee Day? We've got all this great buzz in the atmosphere, but hey, maybe we can direct some of that buzz toward general enthusiasm. Speaking of buzzing, I do want to quickly mention that the hospitality sector is seeing some tough times. Sales dropped quite a bit in March, though we're keeping our eyes on the future. We need those positive vibes flowing, especially when it's only 14 degrees and a little drizzle outside. To keep that optimism blooming, we've got a perfect track coming up. This one's for good moods and bright futures. Here is Good Thing by Whatever.

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1: All right, we're rolling through the morning, nearly at 9:50, and while the numbers in the hospitality sector are looking tough, we're talking trips down by 5.2% year over year. We are not letting the bad news dampen the rock and pop vibe here in Osnabrück. Even with the 14 degrees Celsius and that slight drizzle outside, we are keeping the energy high. If you need a soundtrack for when the books are looking bad, we've got you. Up next, we're dusting off a track that sounds like the perfect life upgrade, something absolutely necessary if you don't already have enough friends in your life. Friends by Aura Dion Feet. 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
1: Osnabrück, we are powered by positive vibes, not weather forecasts. Even with that 14 degrees and the slight drizzle, we're keeping the energy dialed up. Life throws you curveballs, but sometimes you just need a soundtrack for those confusing moments. Get ready to process those deep feelings with Marshmello and Khalid. Up next, Numb.

0: Good morning, Osnabrück. Hope you're having a fantastic Wednesday. It's a bit damp out there with slight showers and 14 degrees Celsius right now, but don't sweat it. It only drops to 13 degrees and overcast by the evening, so bring an umbrella just in case. Quick heads up, traffic is thankfully looking clear across the region. Now, for some big news, apparently, medical research is having a serious wait. Did we forget women? Moment. Ministers are pumping funding into areas like endometriosis to make sure diagnoses are less surgery-heavy and more blood or urine simple. A big step forward. We've got you covered with a total mood booster next, so crank it up. Here's Billy Idol with White Wedding.
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1: What is up, Osnabrück? Hope you're buzzing with energy this morning. You might be facing a few light showers right now, keeping us chilled at 14 degrees Celsius, going down to 13 degrees later. But let's focus on something much sweeter. Today is World Bee Day. It's time to celebrate nature's hardest working little creatures. But hey, speaking of things that need specialized attention, I have to bring up the incredible movement in women's health research. Making sure medical science stops treating the male body as the standard is a serious step forward, building totally new guidelines to help women get accurate diagnoses, whether it's via urine or blood, rather than needing surgery. It shows that every single perspective counts, whether it's an apiary buzzing with life or a groundbreaking study. We've got a playlist full of absolute bangers coming up, so settle in and crank it up. Here's Loreen with Tattoo.

0: right, Osnabrück. Quick heads up, the show is rolling, but the sky is giving us a light nudge at 14 degrees Celsius with those slight showers, keeping us chilled until it dips later to 13 degrees. Now, I know the news about global power dynamics and defense industries is heavy stuff, but hey, sometimes you just need a mental shift. Speaking of things that are dominating attention, there's traffic trouble on the A1 between Osnabrück North and Bramsch. Watch out for objects like wood on the road. But seriously, let's leave the mega monopolies and the global tensions in the news cycle. We're about to get hit with a dose of maximum high wattage drama, courtesy of KR Huz, Your Love Is My Drug. If that song's emotional stakes were artillery shells, they'd blow through 10,000 meters. Okay, let's crank up this pop melodrama and get this set buzzing.
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0: Osnabrück. We've covered some serious injury stats today. The 36% of accidents happening at home is wild. But hey, while falling is the top culprit, let's focus on something sweet. Happy World Bee Day. Even if it's just 15 degrees Celsius and overcast today, remember those buzzing little guys. Speaking of natural vibes and powerful energy, we're locking in a proper powerhouse track next. 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
1: Speaking of navigating tricky detours, whether it's a metal debris warning near Bielefeld or just making sure we don't get lost in the bureaucracy of the single market, we've got a busy update rundown for you. Quick reminder, it's 15 degrees Celsius and overcast today, but the enthusiasm level here at Osner FM is anything but cloud covered. All right, time to shake off the stats and the news headlines. We're locking in a classic, so buckle up, because we are about to follow me, and trust me, you won't be able to follow this Uncle Cracker energy.

0: From the great heights of space exploration to the grounding reality of the A30, we've got a world of updates. Quick check, it's 15 degrees Celsius and overcast outside, but the vibes here at Osna FM are stellar. Just a reminder, please watch out for objects on the A30 between Osnabrück Zuthausen and Osnabrück Hellen. That is a safety repeat warning. And yes, that warning is repeated. Objects on the A30 between Osnabrück, Zuthausen, and Osnabrück, Hellern. Speaking of complex trips, we've got German stars aiming for the moon. Now, forget orbital mechanics. We're listening to a musical journey that takes you from global rap clashes to African rhythms. Get ready to bob your head.
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0: It's 11:10 in the morning, Wednesday, May 20th. A quick check, it's 15 degrees Celsius and overcast outside. Heads up on the A30, that cancellation between Osnabrück Soothouse and Osnabrück Hellern is officially withdrawn. On the news, the focus remains on driving education reform instructors want better expert input and more digital solutions before changes are made. All right, enough talk. Let's get into the groove with Mary J. Blige and Family Affair.
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1: It is 11:20 in the morning, Wednesday, 20th May, 15 degrees Celsius and overcast outside. Heads up, Bielefeld Junction is clear. If you've been tracking the driving reform debates, the message is clear. Instructors are demanding expert digital input rather than sweeping changes. Enough talk about the road ahead. Let's get into the rhythm with To Them V's Streets Belong by Rise Against.

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1: Hey, Osnabrück. Happy World Bee Day, everyone. We're keeping the buzz going this morning with no traffic worries to report, and the current read is 15 degrees Celsius and cloudy, dropping later to 13 degrees Celsius. Time to sing along. Up next, Bebe Rexha and Travis Barker with Break My Heart Myself.

0: right, Osnabrück. Good morning's energy fading. It's almost lunchtime, and thinking about taking a quick breathing exercise sounds like the perfect midday boost. Seriously, if you need a moment of mindful calm, try square breathing. It's super simple, even when the news headlines are flying by. And speaking of keeping informed, we've got some important updates flowing through the studio today. So let's keep those ears open and those minds active. Enough breathing lessons for now. It's time for a classic rock anthem. You asked for Buckingham Nicks, and here he is, getting us going with Without a Leg to Stand On. Enjoy the music.
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1: All right, Osnabrück, you caught us right in the middle of a vibe shift, going from rock legend levels to the daily grind. Before we get into that, we got to tackle the local headlines. It sounds like the SPD is really stressing the brakes on those driver's license reforms, all about keeping safety front and center, ensuring that any digitalization doesn't mean corners being cut and keeping those private driving schools happy. Basically, the rule is, you can upgrade the tech, but you can't sacrifice the safe, thorough training. Speaking of things that change, the weather reports are ready for us. Currently, we've got 15 degrees Celsius and a bit of slight rain falling, but things are dropping tonight to 13 degrees Celsius and looking completely overcast. Less chance of impromptu picnic vibes, I guess. Anyway, we've wrapped up the seriousness, and it's time for that mood change. Next up is Dennis Lloyd with Nevermind. Now, I'm not sure if I'm supposed to be impressed or if I just remembered what a phone battery feels like, but here we go. Enjoy the track.

0: 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Fresh hour, same fire.
1: All right, Osnabrück. Speaking of big leaps, astronomical kind, it sounds like German tech is setting sights toward the moon for future Artemis missions. So keep following the space news. Before we blast off with our music, a quick weather check. We've got 15 degrees Celsius and a bit of slight rain right now, but looks like things are settling down tonight to 13 degrees Celsius and completely overcast. Enough to ditch the picnic blanket, I guess. Anyway, swapping out the moon dust for something a bit more terrestrial. Next up, Maisie Peters with Not Another Rock Star. If this song makes you think you need more spotlights, or if it just reminds you that great talent doesn't need an entourage, then this is for you. Here we go. Hit me down.

seriously, did you know today is World Bee Day? We gotta appreciate our buzzing little friends keeping the planet fed, and speaking of protective regulations, it looks like the state governments are keeping a close hawk eye on these driver's license reforms, making sure that digitalization doesn't mess with core safety checks. It's a lot to think about. Quick pit stop. Right now we've got 15 degrees Celsius and that slight rain is holding on. But hey, enough buzz and bureaucratic buzz. We've got a request coming in, so let's just hit pause on the regulations and hold on tight for Justin Bieber with Hold On. Here we go. Pause now.

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1: All right, keeping the safety tips in mind today. Remember, folks, take care when you're falling asleep or falling over. Speaking of conditions, we've got 15 degrees Celsius and a slight drizzle keeping things fresh out there, though that will dip to 13 degrees Celsius and be overcast later. Okay. Enough about potential injuries, let's shift gears entirely. Since we've been deep in stats, we need something to make us feel less injured. Joel Corey, MK, and Rita Ora dropping drinking next. Perfect, because apparently, it's the required medicine after hearing about accident statistics. Here comes some sunshine in the song.
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0: All right, that's the scoop on today's headlines. But honestly, enough serious thinking for 1 minute. Let's hit the reset button. Keeping you vibes high and the background noise perfect, here comes Remedy, Cold. Enjoy the track.
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0: 12:40 in the afternoon, Wednesday, 20 May. We're here with the vibe check, folks. Speaking of buzz, happy World Bee Day. We love our little pollinators. And if those bees are buzzing, Chase is buzzing too, diving headfirst into German banking with a giant 4% rate. Speaking of buzz, the weather is 15 degrees Celsius with slight rain, but hey, at least our playlist isn't dreary. Keeping the energy up, even if it gets to 13 degrees Celsius and cloudy tonight, stay tuned, because right now we've got my band opening up D12. Enjoy the ride!
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1: All right, Osner, it's 12:50 o'clock and we're still keeping that energy pumping. So heavy stuff from Ursula von der Leyen about making the single market super modernized. Hello AI, bye-bye borders, and making sure sustainability is part of the deal. It sounds like Europe wants one giant tech-savvy glow-up. Well, maybe all that complex planning is just to get us to the perfect spot. Speaking of places, the weather is a drizzly 15 degrees Celsius, but we're going straight to pure sunshine vibes. You requested Where You Are by Jay Sean, and it's time to find that feeling.

0: Right. Talk about complicated rules. The government revamp on driving licenses sounds like a masterclass in bureaucracy. We're told we can move from mandatory lessons to amateur training. But honestly, keeping track of all these changes is harder than remembering to study for the theory test. Speaking of complicated, the weather is currently a 16 degrees Celsius slight drizzle, but if you look ahead, we're chilling out at 13 degrees Celsius and overcast tonight. Take a breath, Osnabrück. Our next track, Not Fair by Lily Allen, is the perfect soundtrack when you feel like the world isn't operating by the rule book. Let's keep the energy flowing.
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2: What's up, Osna? Josh here, and we are feeling the good vibes. Speaking of good news, if your buddies were keeping up with the headlines, they'd be buzzing about Germany's industrial boom, an 8.4% increase year over year. Talk about solid demand. And by the way, despite the headlines, it's only a mild 16 degrees Celsius out there today. Time to shift gears from economic reports to pure rock energy. Get ready to cruise in the yellow card's way away.

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1: Josh here at Osnar FM. We've got great news out there about industry. A solid 1.6% month-over-month rise. But even with the economic boom and this manageable 16 degrees Celsius slight rain, we know that time needs a soundtrack. So, if those industrial orders are stacking up, we need something to make the time pass quickly. Get ready for Agnes's 24 hours.

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2: Josh here on Osna FM. Happy Wednesday, everyone. Before we get lost in the mix, quick heads up for anyone traveling through Diefolds. Watch out for wooden debris on the roads, especially between Belm North and Osnabrück, Wydukinland. Better keep a safe distance, yeah? All right, even with the 16 degrees Celsius and the slight rain, your soundtrack needs to be totally stellar. Speaking of stellar vibes, if you're feeling anything less than perfect today, Saint Motel knows just how to fix it. Get ready for My Type, because trust me, this track is the perfect mood match for your whole day. Here it is.

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1: Yo, Josh here again. Hope you're having a solid Wednesday afternoon, everyone. Things in the political world sound like a soap opera right now, with all the talk happening across borders about far-right labels and who's winning arguments. Listen, let the political drama out there be the background hum, because we've got better things to listen to. Even with the 16 degrees Celsius means a slight chill, your soundtrack shouldn't be muddy. It needs that epic, legendary vibe. So, get ready, because the next track is perfect for turning that noise into pure energy. You're about to hear Sam Tinnis with Legends Are Made. Give it up!

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1: Man, what a ride the markets have been today. Going up to 24,585 points, even if the oil drops to under 910. All right, energy levels are peaking, so it's time for a switch. I've got a requested track for you. The Weeknd's, The Hills, but first, The Mic Is Passing. Coming up next, she's the unstoppable, highly opinionated, and mega powerful Karen. Get ready, because she's about to take full control. You still rocked. Here's the way for Karen.

0: Ugh, finally, this is handled. Hello, everybody. It's 2 o'clock in the afternoon, Wednesday, the 20th of May. Thanks to Josh for passing the mic. Seriously, the man was so frenzied, I thought he was going to drop some ill-advised, high-energy motivational speech. It was frankly embarrassing. Anyway, let's talk crucial details. It's World B-Day, so pay attention. While the temporary warning for roads B-51 and B-65 has been lifted, remember to check your navigation. The current forecast is 16 degrees Celsius and overcast, but don't get comfortable. Tonight drops to 13 degrees Celsius, also overcast. The traffic danger is gone, finally. Next up is Xavas with Shaunik Meher Zurich. I hope you actually look at the music and don't just wander off. Listen up, because I control the station and you need to listen to the current vibe. You're with Osna FM and I'm taking over. This is my set.
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1: It is 2:10 in the afternoon, Wednesday, the 20th of May, and if you're nodding off, I suggest you pay attention. The chatter was frankly useless, so we're getting serious now. Stop ignoring the important stuff. Did you know 74% of executives now fear that AI will make their employees incapable of critical thinking? We're talking about a decline in competence, especially in the service sector. Honestly, get smart. Overcast today at 16 degrees Celsius, but keep those wits about you because tonight drops to 13 degrees Celsius. Pay attention to the intel, not the temperature. Ozna FM delivers the facts. Now, settle down. Next up, the Queen, the Invisible Man. Try to actually listen this time. I'm the invisible.

0: Look, it is 2002. We are not discussing the temperature. We are discussing reality. Did you know today is World Bee Day? Some of us notice the important intel, while some of you care about the 16 degrees. Focus. Next up is bad blood. Just try to look engaged, because this performance requires far more backbone than I suspect you possess. Osna FM delivers the facts. 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
1: 2:30. Pay attention. Yes, we're discussing German policy, not orbital meteorology. The driving license reforms, lowered costs, eliminating mandatory in-person lessons, and suddenly you can practice on public roads with your parent? Do try to pretend that is genuinely revolutionary. Now, the A30 is clear. Good. Seriously, stop worrying about the temperature and pay attention to some actual content. Wet. Wet, wet, with love is all around. Try not to look utterly bewildered by the nostalgia, okay? Osne FM delivers the facts. Keep up.

0: Look, we've heard the civic defense argument, more funding, local planning, etc. So please just grasp the basics, okay? The A33 and A30 are clear around Osnabrück, thankfully. It's 16 degrees Celsius and drizzling, changing to 13 degrees later. It's simple information. Now, settle down, because Volbot is coming up. Let's pretend this isn't just another mandatory, utterly basic lesson on local governance.
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0: It is 2:50 in the afternoon, Wednesday, the 20th of May, 2026. Honestly, can we please move along? The market apparently is having a tantrum, with the DAX actually climbing to 24,585 points, up 0.8%, which frankly is nothing remarkable. We hear the euro is flailing against the US dollar, and crude oil is plummeting 2.0% to 109.10 per barrel. Don't worry your little heads about global debt. It's tedious. Traffic around Osnabrück is finally, mercifully, accepting the A33 route reopening between Dissen and Hilter ATW. Now, regarding the weather, it's merely 16 degrees Celsius with these trifling showers, though tonight, it drops to 13 degrees Celsius and is disappointingly overcast. Enough drama. Next, we are endured the relentless cheer of Vanessa Carlton's Ordinary Day.
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0: honestly, it is absolutely ridiculous out there with these measly 16 degrees Celsius and drippy showers. Can someone just make the weather get its act together already? Anyway, settle down. Next up, we have Toby Green with In Too Deep, because clearly someone needs a cry session after listening to the Dax Climb. Seriously, save the dramatic heartbreak babble for a soaps, okay? Cool it.
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1: Listen up, Osnabrück. It's 3:10, and honestly, could we move this along? Just a reminder, traffic around Osnabrück is clear, which is fine, I guess. We're dealing with 16 degrees Celsius and those little rain showers. Don't talk to me about World Bee Day. Focus on your schedule. Later tonight, prepare for 13 degrees Celsius and those dreary overcast clouds. So take an umbrella. Next is Insomnia by Craig David. Yes, that one. Try not to look too excited, all right? Focus, folks.
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2: Seriously, can we get this show moving? Are you even listening? Because I can't hear you over the constant noise. We have major news people need to process. Two German citizens arrested in Munich for spying. The audacity. They were fooling universities, posing as liaisons, all to steal high-tech secrets. Honestly, the lack of integrity is stunning. And don't even get me started on traffic. Just be hyper aware that there's a breakdown on the A30 between Osnabrück-Nani and Osnabrück-Suthausen. Pay attention for once. Anyway, 16 degrees Celsius and still rainy. Remember, it drops to 13 degrees later, so pack that sensible rain jacket. Now, put your phones away. Our next tune is Whatever by Crow. Yes, that one. Can we please just get through this without any excessive jumping or overly enthusiastic head bobbing? Let's just focus and keep it together.
3: Das war mit Abstand die schlimmste Woche, die ich in meinem Leben je hatte. Ich weiß nicht, ob ich aufstehen soll. 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Irgendwie ist alles scheiße. Ich war noch nie so weit am Boden.

0: Honestly, can we just focus for 2 seconds? We are past the noon hour now, and it's unbelievably difficult trying to maintain a professional vibe with some of you. Just a quick reminder, we have World Bee Day today, so perhaps use that precious pollen-collecting attention span to notice that the A30 restriction near Osnabrück is canceled. See? It's open. Pay attention yourselves. Climate check, 16 degrees Celsius and light drizzle, fine, but don't forget that by night it dips to 13 degrees and will be miserably overcast. And speaking of low energy, our next tune is Man Down by Rihanna. Like, enjoy the incredible metaphor about being emotionally incapable. Right? Put your best, most contained foot tapping forward.
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1: Listen up, people. It is 3:40 in the afternoon, Wednesday, the 20th of May. Can we please focus? We need to discuss the national news right now because honestly, all I hear is background chatter and darling, that's not content. Seriously, put whatever distracting fluff aside. Yes, the weather is 16 degrees Celsius and cloudy and tonight it dips to 13 degrees, but none of that matters. This is Osna FM, and we are talking about important information, not what you're doing under your blanket. And speaking of disposable fluff, next up is Sunroof. I'm sure the incredible metaphorical depth of that track about sunshine is going to completely educate you. Right. Put your manners back in place.

0: Seriously, put your focus back, people. It's 3:05 p.m. and we are discussing Germany's insane plan for AI 4000 startups by 2030, 10% of our economy. Are you listening? And honey, while I know you're distracted by World B-Day trivia and the fact that it's currently 16 degrees Celsius and overcast, listen up. This is major policy, not a nature documentary. The weather dipping to 13 degrees later simply does not matter. Next up is Enrique Iglesias doing Do You Know? I'm sure the historical meta-analysis of table sports will blow your tiny little minds. Right, pay attention.
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1: Honestly, people, it is exactly 4 o'clock in the afternoon on Wednesday, May 20th, and we are discussing critical European security issues, not World B-Day selfies. German officials are talking about China enabling Russia. Pay attention. While the A30 has a hazard near Hasbergen Gast and the weather is a mild 17 degrees Celsius with rain, this deep-dive geopolitical analysis is more important than whether it will be 13 degrees Celsius later. Now, hush up. You're next up for Ich Finds Dick Scheisse. I assume tic-tac-toe, you love nothing but mediocre German pop, darling. Seriously, focus.

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1: Listen up, people. It is 4001 p.m. and we are discussing European space autonomy, darling, not what the A30 was doing earlier. Seriously, Aschbacher demands independence. Europe needs its own mission profile if we want any chance of global power, okay? National fragmentation is not an option. While the rain at 17 degrees Celsius is obviously totally irrelevant to securing our space interests, I expect you to be paying attention. And before September plays that questionable sobbing number called Cry for You, remember that deep dive geopolitical analysis is infinitely superior to mediocre UK radio pop. Now, focus.

0: Listen up. Forget about your B-Day's trinkets. While the Ministry of Defense notes promising troop numbers, frankly, the ambiguity on mandatory service is becoming tiresome. And seriously, if you drive near Osnabrück, keep an eye out for debris on the A1 between Bramsch and Neunkirchen Devierverden. It is currently 17 degrees Celsius. Try not to get any distracted by the forecast dip to 13 degrees later. After this vital update, we are listening to Christina Aguilera. Are you quite serious? Focus.
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2: Listen up, people. Honestly, this Bundeswehr talk is already exhausting. We get all this bullish on two-digit growth. Groundbreaking. You people just sit there discussing conscription requirements like it's a Pinterest board. Enough. We are professionals here on Osna FM. And before you think this means we're relaxing, because we are absolutely not. It is 17 degrees Celsius, and yes, there's rain, but the last thing you need is melodramatic singing. Are you genuinely prepared for the weather, girls? Like, truly. It's not raining, men. It's the absolute lack of intellectual curiosity in this chat room. Pay attention. Focus.

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1: Honestly, must we dwell on the macroeconomics of the German DAX when we could be discussing the significant drop in Brent crude or the euro's dip against the dollar? And for heaven's sake, this isn't a meadow. The chat needs to focus on the market, not the pollen for World Bee Day. It's going to drop to 13 degrees Celsius, so pay attention. Now, try to adjust your intellectual levels because we are moving straight to some proper rhythm.
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2: Listen up. Get this out of the way. German officials are deeply concerned about China supporting Russia in Ukraine. Any threat to German security is taken very seriously. On traffic, that A1 advisory between Bramsche and Neunkirchenwerden is lifted. The danger is gone. It's 17 degrees Celsius right now, dropping to 13 degrees Celsius later. Now, Asia is here with heat of the moment. Hope you've got your dramatic handkerchiefs ready for this throwback masterpiece.

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1: I look up from the ground to see your sad and teary eyes. 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

0: seriously? Can we talk about something that isn't frankly mind-numbingly beige? Is this literally all you people can care about? The drama of the far right making everyone sound like they're in a bad reality show? Honestly, spare us. We're here for rock music, people, not German political spats echoing across the continent. Stick to the important things, you paying attention and keeping up. Speaking of temperature, it's a mild 17 degrees Celsius out there, so don't get dressed up for the drizzle. Now, enough with the boring background noise, Osnabrück, listen up. Get ready, because next up, we've got a banger for you, Waiting for Love by Die Note and Dealer. Put your phones down, focus, and let's rock.
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1: Are you people even listening? Seriously? We are on OSNA FM, not a sociological seminar. Don't give me the World Be Days nonsense. We're here for the beat, not nature documentaries. And stop whining about corporate restructuring because, frankly, your concerns about BASF's 20% personnel cuts or the $40 billion revenue are dramatically irrelevant to this frequency. Focus. Now, while you're stuck in the misery, maybe pay attention to the actual logistical details. If you're driving on the A30, know that there is a confirmed 2km delay near the Lotte Osnabrück Junction. And yes, we know you forgot your umbrella. It's only 17 degrees Celsius right now, but by morning, you're facing 13 degrees Celsius and overcast skies. Now, quit fretting over minor traffic delays and miserable weather. We are moving on. Put your phones down and pay attention, because next up is Alexandra Stan with Mr. Saxobeat. Let's finally make this miserable evening slightly more tolerable.
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1: Seriously, we are not talking about bees, are we? No. I know the reports say the traffic is clear. Fantastic. It's 17 degrees and a little drizzle. Just manage it. Now, no roots. Is that the best we can do? Sweetie, it certainly suggests a profound lack of depth, doesn't it? Enough with the deep significance, though. Just focus on the beat, okay? Let's go.

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1: Look, China espionage or whatever, we're running a show here, not a panel debate. Focus. The A1 right lane is closed. Get that through your head. It's only 16 degrees and raining, so don't whine. Next up, Askahen. Seriously? Is this what you people listen to? Just try to not sound too much like you're leaving a picnic. Play it.

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1: Seriously, it is 5:40 in the evening, Wednesday, May 20th, and yes, we're still here. Let's get something straight. World Bee Day is cute, but we're not running a nature documentary. We're running Ozna FM. Now, listen up, because the news, actual important news, is that China is allegedly trying to steal our AI and military tech via espionage. Roderick Kiesewetter says they are operating a massive influence network, and you people need to understand that this isn't theoretical. We're talking about shutting down foreign access. Don't just sit here complaining because it's only 16 degrees Celsius and raining lightly. If we can't secure our own country, what are you even doing? When you get home, expect 13 degrees Celsius and overcast skies. So stop dressing like you're leaving for a delicate garden party. No more talking about bees. Next up is Plead the Fifth by Cooper Allen. Plebeit!

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If the districts need funding for civil defense, they need to get organized locally. 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Side note, A33 between Hilter ATW and Dissen Bad Rothenfelde has tire debris. Keep your eyes open. It is 16 degrees Celsius and partly cloudy, so stop dressing like you're preparing for doomsday. Next up is Cosmopolitan, 9 Black Alps. Try not to get that dramatic, okay? Keep going.

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1: Fine. Listen up. Your A33 commute is still a joke. Tire parts between Dissimped, Rothenfelde, and Hilter ATW every direction. Seriously? Don't be late. It is 16 degrees Celsius, partly cloudy. Don't forget that by morning it drops to 13.

0: Listen up, you people. Before you start panicking about your savings accounts, listen to the actual intelligence. The Transport Ministry says you have to shop around for insurance because, get this, competition should fix cost increases. Pay attention, because you are responsible adults, fine. And speaking of responsibility, there is debris on the A1 between Bramsh and Osnabrück North. And I mean debris. Twice. You need to pay attention because you're driving. Now, it's 16 degrees Celsius, partly cloudy, so don't forget that by morning it's 13 degrees Celsius, totally overcast. Stop whining. Next up, Post Malone with Waiting for Never. Don't worry, we all know you're definitely not waiting for anything, so enjoy this.
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It is 6:20 in the evening, Wednesday, May 20th. Seriously, can we keep up? Stop worrying about the euro and the oil dropping. Nobody cares. The actual story is NVIDIA's earnings, people. That is where your focus should be, not bond market jitters. Anyway, that A1 warning being lifted, get a grip. It was dangerous there, wasn't it? It's currently 17 degrees Celsius, partly cloudy, so don't pretend you're too confused to notice it drops to 13 degrees Celsius tomorrow. Completely overcast. Now pay attention. We're keeping things civil, so let's get this over with. Upstairs is Would You Be Happier by Bart Brady Ciampa. Don't bother asking questions. Osna.

0: It is 6:30 in the evening, Wednesday, May 20th. Now, we need to be brief. Listen up. There is a broken down truck on the hard shoulder on the A33, specifically between Hilter ATW and Disson, Bad Rothenfelde. Just wait patiently, frankly. The weather today is 17 degrees Celsius, partly cloudy, which naturally gives way to 13 degrees Celsius, overcast by morning. Can you see the pattern? Now, for your cultural enlightenment, we've got Ergendwo and Kitschkrieg. Do try not to wander off. It's a baffling combination, really. This is Osna FM, and we are keeping things civil, people. Don't bore me.
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1: It is 6:40 on this Wednesday, the 20th of May, 2026. Osna FM, live from Osnabrück. Right, the weather is currently 17 degrees Celsius and partly cloudy, though we are dropping to 13 degrees Celsius and overcast by morning. Keep up. And speaking of noticing things, if I catch any whiff of sarcasm on the airwaves today, you better believe I'll call you out on it. Honestly, just be direct. Next up, Dua Lipa with Be The One.

0: do what I love. Listen up, because you need to pay attention. It's 6,005 PPM, and frankly, this is about more than pop music. We have a serious traffic hazard. If you're on the A30 between Osnabrück and Bad Oeynhausen, specifically that stretch between Gesmold and Mel West, there are objects and metal parts dumped right on the roadway. Are you even driving? It's 16 degrees Celsius and drizzling, so drive with some actual sense. Next up, this is Pratiket, Seed. Don't mess it up. 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

0: Do you even listen to anything? World Bee Day? Are we seriously supposed to care about bees right now? Here's the actual news. The massive traffic saga on the A1 Hansalini between Munster and Osnabrück, that whole mess near Lengerich to the Tecklenburger Landost rest stop, it's cleared. Get better at paying attention. It's currently 17 degrees Celsius with these disgusting slight rain showers. And yeah, listen, tomorrow morning is only 13 degrees Celsius and overcast. So stop acting like poor planning is a sport. Anyway, up next, Sugababes with Get Sexy. I mean, wow. Did your outfit decide to wake up on that song? Play it, but try to keep the noise level at a respectable adult volume.
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1: It is 7,010 p.m. Honestly, can we move this along? Regarding actual international events, apparently former National Security Advisor Herbert McMaster is telling everyone that military action against Iran is necessary because of their missiles near the Strait of Hormuz. Just something to note while you're doing absolutely nothing. Speaking of obvious things, the A30 alert between Osnabrück and Bad Oeynhausen is lifted. Did you really need us to tell you that? Weather update, 17 degrees Celsius, and yes, it's still overcast. Next up, Sissy Ridgwick with Gimme That Swing. Did you find this song taped to the bottom of a dusty yearbook? Play it, but please keep your emotional capacity regulated and loud enough for a functioning adult to hear.

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2: It is 7,002 p.m. And listen, if your biggest accomplishment today was checking the lottery numbers, 3, 14, 34, 39, 46, and 48, you really need to stop spending your time betting on a 1 in 140 million dream, because frankly, worrying about gambling addiction is more productive than winning. As for the A33 being open between Osnabrück and Bielefeld, congratulations, we somehow managed it. We're still dealing with 17 degrees Celsius, and yes, it's still overcast. Next up, Katrina and the Waves with Walking on Sunshine. Please do not mistake this bubbly mess for actual happiness. Just because a catchy song is playing doesn't mean your life is functioning properly. Play it, but keep the energy level calibrated for an actual adult to endure.
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1: Listen up. You think that one in 140 million jackpot with numbers like 3, 14, 34, 39, 46, and 48 is a plan? It's desperation, plain and simple. Stop turning your focus to gambling. It's worse than these 16 degrees Celsius and cloudy conditions make you feel. Next up is Breathe Easy by Blue. Try to maintain some semblance of adult taste. Don't bore us with yet another predictable Blue ballad. Play it. We all know it's dreadful.

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1: Seriously, another plan? Building a gigafactory by 2028 that requires cooperation from the whole EU? It sounds like a massive effort for nothing. We need results, not just targets like 4,000 startups by 2030 or the grand idea of 10% economic output. Honestly, you'd think such a big deal would be more exciting than these dreary 16 degrees Celsius and the constant cloud cover. Enough of the economic forecasts. Just play the music already. They're up with Alcazar, and this is the world we live in. Please tell me this isn't going to be just another deep chat about how lovely everything is in Osnabrück. Come on, make it rock and pop. And if it's anything like the 13 degrees Celsius we're supposed to get in the morning, I'm out. Play it.

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1: Seriously, did they need a whole parliamentary resolution just to complain about a little bit of money? Enough of the fiscal discipline lecture. It's only 16 degrees Celsius out, and I don't care if it's World B-Day. Just give me a break. Candy gum, emotional oranges. Are we going to solve world hunger with a synth pop number? 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

0: It's 8 o'clock in the evening, Wednesday, the 20th of May. Seriously? We spent 20 minutes dissecting news cycles and deep emotional wait times. I do not care about unresolved feelings or why nobody has apologized yet. Our job is to play upbeat, non-depressing music, not host a therapy session. Let's maintain the rock and pop energy, people. Play Chloe Adams now.
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0: Enough with the market rambling. DAX up 1.4%, lovely. NVIDIA hype, sold oil, literally who cares? You know what I care about? Keeping this station running at a high energy level, not analyzing global finance models. The weather is 16 degrees Celsius, partly cloudy, but that means we need a playlist that screams, "We are fabulous." Stop acting like deep economic reports are more entertaining than a proper beat. We are on Rock and Pop Radio, not CNBC. Put the upbeat stuff on. It's time for Dario G and Sunshine. 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
3: 8:20 in the evening. Wednesday, May 20th. Seriously? Nobody cares about World Bee Day, okay? We are not a nature documentary, and I'm not going to bore you with pollen facts. The weather is 16 degrees Celsius and partly cloudy now, sure, but tomorrow's 13 degrees Celsius and overcast. Ugh, sounds boring, doesn't it? Keep it moving. And speaking of moving, Avril Lavigne playing I'm With You. If I hear that song one more time, I swear my microphone is going to give you a scathing performance review. Get the beat going, put the pop on, and let's remember we are listening to fabulous music, not organizing a pollination committee. Now!

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1: Listen up, people, because we are absolutely not spending another second on World B Day's detours. We have pressing matters, and I mean actual important stuff. Director General Joseph Aschbacher is specifically saying Europe is too reliant on others. This whole space game is threatening our autonomy. We need unity. We cannot afford the national fragmentation he warned about. Our space interests are not up for debate. Now, don't give me that, it's 16 degrees Celsius and partly cloudy crap, that weather is frankly irrelevant to global power structures. We are talking geopolitics here. Keep your brains engaged. Enough with the civic duty drivel. We are pivoting sharply because the music is next and we are playing The Sweet Escape by Gwen Stefani featuring Akon. Focus up and enjoy some proper, fabulous pop music now.

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1: Are you even listening? We are here on Radio Osna FM, live from Osnabrück, and frankly, the level of disorganized chatting on this line is appalling. Let me summarize the important things for you, because clearly, some people need spoon feeding. Honestly, the political drama is just about money, isn't it? These supposed CDU members are demanding strict fiscal discipline because obviously no one can handle a little savings. They are warning everyone about tax increases or using growth funds for random expenses. Get that through your heads. We need structural reform, not just spending lavishly because it feels good. Do we really need to talk about World B-Day? Yes, but the more pressing thing is that the weather is 16 degrees Celsius and partly cloudy, which is hardly the biggest headline of the week. Now, pipe down. We are playing I'll Be There by Gin. Enjoy it. Try not to mess it up.

0: Are you actually paying attention, or are you just here to chat nonsense? Listen up, because frankly, we are moving past talking about bees and wasting time. We are dealing with major geopolitical drama, people. Now, let me tell you something you clearly need summarized. Former Trump advisor McMaster is dropping some serious criticism on Angela Merkel, suggesting she was incredibly trusting, even deceived, by Vladimir Putin. Flattery, shared pain, huge deals. McMaster is saying Putin used all those tactics. It's a harsh lesson, isn't it? I mean, the full-scale invasion of Ukraine in 2022 sounds like a massive wake-up call for everyone who decided to ignore reality. So, while the weather is currently 16 degrees Celsius and overcast, that simply isn't the headline. We are focusing on reality, people. Now sit down and listen. Next up, we have Mutual by Shawn Mendes. Try not to mess this up.
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1: It is 9 o'clock in the evening, Wednesday, 2020th May, 2026. Are you seriously talking about the Republica conference dipping by 1,000 visitors? Pay attention. We are discussing major issues, people, not attendance charts. Fine. Now turn off the armchair analysis and focus. Next, don't leave me.

Settle down, people. It is 9:10 and we are still going. Frankly, I'm tired of this. Focus. We are talking about the actual news, the important stuff, not the temperature, which, by the way, is currently 16 degrees Celsius and totally irrelevant to global policy. Keep your opinions to yourself unless they advance the conversation. Now, because the discussion is getting completely off track, listen up. This next track, Players by Coi Leray, is going to drop and we expect a little bit of sharpness, all right? Get back on topic.

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1: This is 9:20, Wednesday, the 20th of May. Listen up. The highly complex financial narrative, the 1.4% DAX rally, the AI mania, the sell-off on Brent crude is fascinating for the Wall Street Journal, but frankly, it's too complicated for this playlist. It is 16 degrees Celsius out, and yes, it will drop to 13 degrees tomorrow, but none of that matters right now. We are here for rock. The discourse needs to end. The Jonas Brothers, Only Human, are up. Focus and enjoy the actual talent.

0: 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Stop. I do not care about the B nonsense or whatever complicated political drama is brewing between the CDU and the AFD. That's for the think tanks, not the airwaves. We are playing rock music, not giving a lecture on Germany's internal party squabbles. Yes, 16 degrees Celsius and it sticks to 13 degrees tomorrow, but none of that pseudo-intellectual fluff matters. We are here for the beat. NSYN sync? Seriously? Enjoy the actual, undeniable talent. Now, move on.
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1: Listen up, you absolute lot. Pay attention. I don't care if the traffic report says zero accidents or if it's 16 degrees Celsius and overcast outside. Honestly, the pedestrian focus on fleeting details is dizzying. We need to be talking about the NUC, LEARWARWARE people, the geopolitical implications. Not trivial daily commuter inconveniences. And seriously, the next tune? The Secretary Sailor? Is this a comedy sketch? I thought Osna FM had standards. Fine, try to keep up. Now, turn your attention, preferably your actual, capable brains, to the headlines. Move it. I heard you call.

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1: Listen up, you useless lot. It's 9:50 p.m. and I am done. Yes, I know, today is World Bee Day. Are the honey-making habits of insects really a complex enough topic for your disposable attention span? Focus, people, because the headlines confirm the German Ministry of Defense is doing something boring with procurement processes, standardizing things in Kiel to boost efficiency. It's utterly predictable. As for the weather, 16 degrees Celsius and partly cloudy, groundbreaking stuff. And Selena Gomez? Are we taking a pop culture field trip to the early 2000s? Seriously? Fine. This is your final warning to pay attention before I abandon this farce. Osna FM needs someone who can actually handle themselves. Someone with suitable cynicism. Brace yourselves, because taking over the night is Jackson. Try not to embarrass yourselves.

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1: Hey, everyone, and a massive welcome to the Osner side of the airwaves. Huge thanks to Karen for sticking around and finally handing over. She's certainly sharp-tongued, but I think tonight we're opting for effortlessly cools over brilliantly barbed. Quick catch-up, the news is heavy. The DOJ charging Raul Castro over a 1996 incident is intense drama. Meanwhile, we're looking at 15 degrees Celsius and a completely overcast sky. Not bad, but certainly not groundbreaking. Anyway, you deserve a night out, and we have Demi Lovato with Here All Night coming right up. Let's get this party going.

0: All right, everyone, let's maintain this excellent vibe. Quick roundup before we dive back into the rhythm. Significant local news. The Federal Finance Court confirmed that the state land tax law in Baden-Württemberg is constitutional, simplifying national tax administration. Meanwhile, major positive update on the A1 Hansalini. The warning concerning the section between Lengerich and the Tecklenburger Lando service station has been lifted, and the site is cleared. This advisory is now canceled. To repeat that critical safety information, on the A1, the Hansalini route between Lengerich and the Tecklenburger Lando service station is now clear, and the warning has been fully lifted. The site is cleared and the advisory is canceled. Looking ahead, we've got 15 degrees Celsius and an overcast sky now, cooling down to 13 degrees Celsius and still cloudy tomorrow morning. And now, to set the energy back up, we've got Sophia by Alvaro Soler.
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'Cause time is slipping away.

0: It's 10:20 at night, Wednesday, May 20th. Quick checkpoint, the A30 between Gesmold and Mel West is all clear. That warning has been lifted. Meanwhile, the CDU and AFD political debate continues to rage. Weather check, 15 degrees Celsius and a cloudy sky hanging over us. Now, let's ditch the debate and embrace that vibe with Wild and Free by Candy Coburn. Hopefully, this song provides enough actual freedom that you don't run into any confectionery chaos on your way down.
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0: It is 10:30 at night, Wednesday, 20th May. Football news just hit. FC Augsburg extending Manuel Baum's contract. Outside, the weather is 15 degrees Celsius and overcast. Okay, enough of the coaching drama. It's time to find some actual freedom with Katy Perry. Here's Circle the Drain.
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0: No traffic hassles in Osnabrück tonight. Everything's clear. While the weather hovers around 15 degrees Celsius, let's leave the forecast to the meteorologists. It's time to let loose. Coming up, we've got Let Me Go by Haley Steinfeld and Alesso. Crank it up.
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in. Quick update. Caution advised on the A1 between Osnabrück-Hafen and Osnabrück-North due to a defective truck. The weather remains overcast at 15 degrees Celsius. On the football front, Manuel Baum's contract is confirmed with FC Augsburg through 2028. Keeping the structure stable, we keep the vibes high. Osna FM is locking in for a classic energy booster. Coming up, we turn up the heat with Drunken Love, Beyonce featuring Jay-Z. Let's go.

0: Good evening, Osnabrück. We start tonight with an important update on national security. Germany successfully concluded a complex, large-scale crisis drill involving the cabinet, the Bundeswehr, and security agencies. The scenario simulated a hijacking threat from a civilian aircraft traveling from south to north, reinforcing Germany's ability to respond to increasing hybrid threats. The exercise successfully tested the entire chain of command, from strategic decisions to the interception of the plane by Eurofighter jets, ensuring the national response remains sharp and decisive. With critical capabilities proven, we now shift focus back to OSNA FM. You requested Bang Bang by Felix John. Stick with us, you deserve a high note. Here is Bang Bang.
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1: Right, Osnabrück. We've covered national security and we've covered gas prices. Apparently, Super E10 hitting over 200 per liter means everyone is fueling up before noon, especially with this 15 degrees Celsius overcast sky reflecting the mood. It's time for a change of pace. We need something with a bit more punch than the fuel gauge. Stay right there. Next up, we have the red jumpsuit apparatus with face down. Let's

0: That is a hefty stack of international drama we've been wading through. Seriously, the kind of global headlines that require a deep breath and perhaps a strong cup of coffee. But we're running tonight, and even at 15 degrees Celsius, this Osnabrück groove isn't stopping. We need a pivot back to the immediate, the emotional something, a little more visceral than an extradition hearing, staying right where you are. Next up, we've got Ari Hicks with Kiss Me, Kill Me. Let's drop into the rhythm, shall we?
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1: Talk about cold calculations. We're talking about corporations like BASF planning out these massive core shifts programs, optimizing and streamlining to cut up to 20% of costs by 2029. The global headlines are heavy, certainly. But even if the weather outside remains stuck at 15 degrees Celsius, we're not letting the macroeconomic anxiety run the show. We need something more immediate, more resonant. Next up, the sheer drama of Bittersweet Symphonies by The Verve. It's the perfect soundtrack for when reality feels a little bit too intense, isn't it? Let's dive into the rhythm.

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2: We've navigated the wilderness of artificial intelligence concerns, hearing that 74% of leaders worry we'll lose critical skills, or that 85% anticipate a dip in competence. It's a lot of calculation to process, isn't it? Today, even as the weather sits at 15 degrees Celsius under a cloud cover, we have to remember the simplicity of what truly matters. Like the bees celebrating World Bee Day, life continues, full of resilience, and sometimes it just demands a moment to simply feel. Let's pull back from the quarterly earnings reports and the projected decline curves. Rhea Garvey's Oh My Love is here. Let the rhythm do the thinking for us tonight.

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1: The weight of geopolitical critique is considerable tonight. We've heard global leaders discussing manipulation, the subtle architecture of flattery, or the promised glow of cheaper energy, all cited as vital lessons learned the hard way. It's a deep dive into the mechanics of trust, and quite frankly, it's exhausting. We spend so much time calculating the risks, the inevitable dip in competence, and the political pitfalls. So, let's give our minds a well-deserved vacation. Let's pivot away from the geopolitical theory and the complex doctrines of foreign relations. We are moving from global strategy to raw, undeniable feeling. Gigi D'Agostino is here with L'Amour Toujours. Let the rhythm handle the rest tonight.

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1: We've traded global theory for rhythm, but the day still delivers headlines. Aston Villa dominated the Europa League final in Istanbul, defeating SC Freiburg with a solid 3-0 victory. A powerful performance, securing the trophy. On a lighter note, don't forget today is World Bee Day. Let's all send some good vibes to our buzzing friends. Now for your practical updates, the advisory warning for the A1, connecting Osnabrück to Bremen between Osnabrück-Hafen and Osnabrück North, has been lifted. The danger in the Osnabrück to Bremen section between Osnabrück-Hafen and Osnabrück-Hafen and Osnabrück North no longer exists. And repeat, the advisory warning for the A1, connecting Osnabrück to Bremen, between Osnabrück-Hafen and Osnabrück North, has been lifted. The danger in the Osnabrück to Bremen section, between Osnabrück-Hafen and Osnabrück North, no longer exists. As for the weather, we're holding at a crisp 14 degrees Celsius and overcast, dropping just a little to 13 degrees Celsius tomorrow morning, still cloudy. Now, if the previous segments were monumental, we're going for something that's bittersweet, yet undeniable. The Verve are back with Bittersweet Symphony. Hang on, let's see if the music lives up to the dramatic flair of its title.

folks. Checking in on the weather, we're currently holding at a crisp 14 degrees Celsius and overcast. Time to reset the mood. You asked for it, so we've got love on the line from V's and Leone. Let's dive in.

0: evening, Osna FM community. As we navigate this Thursday night, while the sky outside may be overcast at 14 degrees Celsius, the headlines remain anything but dull. We've seen high-stakes talks today, from geopolitical instability right down to the strategic necessities mentioned by experts regarding the Strait of Hormuz. The global watchdogs are keeping a close eye on every arsenal and every move, but we're keeping the mood balanced, folks. Speaking of powerful declarations, we're powering down the seriousness of the day with a blast of pure, unexpected energy. If you thought today couldn't get weirder, hear how much fun we're having next when we drop I Am by Killing Heidi. Let's go and prove that even the most dramatic song title can hit perfectly.
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0: Krasna, let's wrap up the current affairs. From driving license reforms to insurers arguing about market forces, it's a lot of paperwork and pennies. But listen, even if the Ministry of Transport is busy making us shop around for the best rate, we're keeping it far more fun here. It might be only 14 degrees Celsius out there, but our energy levels are definitely rising. Let's hit the brakes on the bureaucratic talk and put the foot down on some pure rhythm. Get ready to vibe with Miles Sanko and don't let me down.
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0: All right, Ozna, let's tackle the heavyweight stuff for a second. Retirement age up to 70, pension drop to 46%, and the ministry spending weeks debating your contribution status. It's all very important, very depressing paperwork. But hear this. We've got a whole night of energy better than what a policy committee can deliver. The weather outside is holding steady around 14 degrees Celsius, maybe slipping to 13 later, but the vibe here is anything but overcast. We are leaving the serious fiscal talks behind. Time to get loose and groove, because the next track is a phenomenal remix of a classic. It's so groovy, it might actually get you planning your escape from the pension debate. Get ready for Sheik's Le Freak, a Dimitri from Paris remix.
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2: It's 1 o'clock on Thursday, May 21st here at Osna FM, making us pause on the structural shift in collective bargaining. The numbers are low, folks, but the energy in the room is anything but falling. Outside, it's a cool 14 degrees Celsius and completely overcast. We've spent enough time analyzing regulations. It's time to generate some positive action. We are leaving the deep dips in coverage far behind. Next up, let's crank the energy level to maximum. Prepare yourselves, because this track is pure, unadulterated dance pop therapy. 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
1: It is 1:10 at night, Thursday, May 21st, and while the numbers on collective bargaining coverage are giving us plenty to worry about, the decline is real, and those protective standards need defending. We are not going to spend the next hour in a think tank. We've heard the analysis. Now we need the adrenaline shot. Outside, it's 14 degrees Celsius and completely overcast, and even the air is ready to move. Don't worry about the drop to 13 degrees later. We are raising the temperature right here in the booth. It's time to remember that even when things feel tough, you gotta prove you're still living on a prayer. Get ready for Bon Jovi and Living on a Prayer.

0: of major wins, the vibe tonight is elevated, isn't it? We start with some major football news. Aston Villa dominated Istanbul, clinching the Europa League title with a decisive 3-0 victory over SC Freiburg. Yuri Tielemans opened the scoring. Wendia doubled the blow before halftime, and Morgan Rogers sealed the victory in the 58th minute. Congratulations to Villa on that deserved trophy. But let's hit pause and talk safety. Traffic update for Osnabrück on the A30. Between Gesmold and Bissendorf, there is danger near Oeynhausen due to an unsecured accident site. Repeat that. A30. Between Gesmold and Bissendorf, danger near Oeynhausen due to an unsecured accident site. Speaking of safety, outside it's 14 degrees Celsius and overcast, so be careful. Now, let's raise the temperature right here in the booth. We've got Head on Fire from Griff X Sigrid next. 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
2: All right, Osnabrück, here's your quick fix update. We've got good news on the road. The A33 between Osnabrück and Bielefeld, the closure near Hilter ATW and distance Bad Rothenfelde, is now lifted. Repeat that. The A33 closure is lifted. Switching gears to the headlines. The Federal Finance Court confirms the validity of standardized state land tax rules, a significant win for clear tax law. Outside, it's 14 degrees Celsius and overcast, so layer up. Now, we shift focus. Speaking of things being definite, we've got all or nothing from Cher. Let's hope tonight feels like nothing will go wrong. Enjoy the sound.

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1: Jackson here. Update on the headlines. Crisis preparedness is key. Germany just ran a major drill, proving the government and military response to complex air security threats is highly polished. They demonstrated rapid, decisive action, a real capability assessment. Now, let's shift gears. If the nation is prepared for high stakes, you need something to lift the mood. Here is the requested track, Clarity by Zed and Foxes. Enjoy the sound.